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17: Hey there, I'm John Morse. Starting with breaking news from the UK, and a 28-year-old man has been arrested in relation to the murder of former politician Ann Widdecombe. In a statement, police say the British national is now in police custody. It comes less than 24 hours after a 26-year-old man previously arrested in relation to the death was released from custody. Meantime, a South African football player who recently played 3 games in the country's World Cup campaign has died at the age of 25. Tributes are flowing for Jaden Adams, with the South African Football Players Union calling his passing an immeasurable loss. No official cause of death has been released. Almost 2 million people in China have been evacuated, with a typhoon wreaking havoc across parts of the country. The 1,000-kilometre-wide storm first hit land last night and has now weakened to a Category 1 system. Calls for investigations into Sydney's light rail after 3 major incidents within 24 hours. New South Wales Rail, Tram and Bus Union says the frequency of incidents is deeply alarming and the public deserves better. And the first strain of H5 bird flu has been detected in a native Australian seabird. The disease has been confirmed in a greater crested tern, the federal government describing it as a disturbing development.
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19: Weather for Launceston, thunderstorms and a top of 12 today, heading to 5 overnight. Monday, possible thunderstorms and 14, and Tuesday, possible thunderstorms and 12. Scottsdale in the northeast, thunderstorms and 10 degrees today, 7 overnight. Monday, possible thunderstorms and 12, and for Tuesday, a late shower and 11 degrees. St Helens in the east coast, showers and 13 today, 8 overnight. Showers and 15 tomorrow, and for Tuesday, mostly sunny and 13 degrees. 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

0: Cause I gotta have faith. Ooh, I gotta have faith. 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I gotta have faith, faith, faith.
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0: Good morning. Happy Sunday. Shane Bryan with you right through until 2 today. That was Kiss from a Rose, Seal. And speaking of Seal, our very own Neil the Seal has gone back to sea. We've said goodbye to our unlikely celebrity. He spent 2 months napping and scratching and blocking traffic and flattening bollards and generally causing chaos right around Tassie. He's headed back out to the ocean, and wildlife authorities have said that he has slipped into the water overnight on Thursday night, and it ended a stay that turned him into an absolute international sensation. It started as a local wildlife story, and it quickly became a global phenomenon this time around. His antics were picked up by media right around the world. He attracted more than 1 million social media followers, inspired merchandise, memes, fan pages, drew hundreds of visitors a day, hoping to catch a glimpse of our famous beach bum. And of course, he wasn't trying to become famous. He was just doing everything that elephant seals normally do. The difference is that most elephant seals do it quietly. Neil, however, did it by wrestling traffic cones and flattening fences and becoming a household name. Now, wildlife experts have said that he could spend months feeding offshore, chasing some fish and squid in the Southern Ocean. And while he's gone for now, there's every chance that he will be back. He was actually born on the Tasmanian Peninsula in 2020, and he's returned to that region twice a year ever since. So it's goodbye for now, Neil. I guess you could say so long and thanks for all the fish. We've got better music, more of it on the way. Stick around.
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0: Good morning, Shane Bryan with you through till 2 today. Hope you're having a fantastic Sunday morning so far. Now, every morning, every weekday morning, 9 a.m, Jules is looking for the smartest person in Tassie with the classic superset. It sounds pretty simple. Four songs, one common theme. You just have to guess what the theme is. And she has come up with an absolute corker for tomorrow morning, let me tell you. She's put her thinking cap on, and I'll tell you what, you're going to need your thinking cap on to try and solve it. If you can guess what it is, then you just simply give her a call. 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It's a classic superset, 9 a.m. every weekday morning with Jules right here on LAFM and 7SD.
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Good morning, Shane Bryan with you. Coming up next hour, better music, more of it from the 70s, 80s and 90s with the Bee Gees. We'll head to the 80s with Eric Carmen. And the 90s with Guns N' Roses.

0: That's all coming up next hour. Right now, though, time for news.
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10: Morning, I'm Jai Morse. A 48-year-old man has been charged with murder following the discovery of a woman's body in Queensland. The body was discovered late last night in bushland north of Toowoomba, believed to belong to missing woman Yana Armstrong. The 48-year-old is set to face court tomorrow as investigations continue. In other news, an Australian government campaign is set to encourage Aussies to test for bowel cancer. Health Minister Mark Butler says when found early, more than 90% of cases can be successfully treated.
11: Early detection massively increases the likelihood of survival here. 14 million Australians have participated in this screening program over the last 20 years, and it's literally saved thousands and thousands of lives.
10: The first strain of H5 bird flu has been detected in a native Australian seabird. The disease has been confirmed in a greater crested tern, the federal government describing it as a disturbing development. All other 11 cases have involved migratory birds from the sub-Antarctic region. And a WA Labor MP has had his electorate office vandalised in what he claims was a targeted incident. The office was significantly damaged overnight on Friday, with the woman arrested but released without charge. Scarborough MP Stuart Albury says there's no place for intimidation or violence in our democracy.
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10: Checking sport, the Crows have moved into the top four in the AFL ladder after smashing the Suns at home. Adelaide managed to defeat the Gold Coast 128-49 Adelaide Oval. Suns coach Damien Hardwick says it wasn't their night.
13: Tried throwing the magnets round, sort of just made it worse. Went back to what we knew, just couldn't get nothing going. Ended up just chasing your tail. Couldn't get anything moving forward, so attack from the back half at this ground, it's the hardest place to be.
10: England are through to the World Cup semi-finals after defeating Norway 2-1 in Miami, and Linda Noskova's won the Wimbledon women's singles, becoming the third Czech woman to do so in 4 years. Jannik Sinner will take on Alexander Zverev in the men's final tomorrow. That's the latest in news and sport.
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1: LAFM's three-day forecast.
0: Weather for Launceston, thunderstorms and a top of 12 today, heading to 5 overnight. Monday, possible thunderstorms and 14, and Tuesday, possible thunderstorms and 12. Scottsdale in the northeast, thunderstorms and 10 degrees today, 7 overnight. Monday, possible thunderstorms and 12, and for Tuesday, late shower and 11 degrees. St Helens in the east coast, showers and 13 today, 8 overnight. Showers and 15 tomorrow, and for Tuesday, mostly sunny and 13 degrees. 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

0: morning. Hope you're having a great Sunday. Shane Bryan with you through till 2 today. Now, that was Rolling Stones' She's So Cold. And, of course, they released their brand new album just on Friday called Foreign Tongues. How did they celebrate? Well, they celebrated by hosting an exclusive launch party for the stars. They had a whole bunch of people there, like Daniel Craig and Rachel Weisz and Sam Fender and Sacha Baron Cohen, John McEnroe, Sex Pistols bass player Glenn Matlock. And they held the event at London's luxury St. Clement Hotel overlooking the River Thames. And the real show actually happened outside. When darkness came, 500 drones lit up the sky above London. They created the iconic Rolling Stones tongue logo and also the artwork from the new album. And then Mick Jagger and Ronnie Wood took to the stage to play the brand new track in front of the celebrity crowd called Ringing Hollow. Now, they said that Foreign Tongues came together in less than a month at London's Metropolis Studios. I think that's probably because they'd already written a lot of it when their previous album came out, Hackney Diamonds. But more than six decades into their careers, they've produced an incredible album, and they're also finding new ways to make headlines. I mean, a lot of bands celebrate a new album by having a listening party. Well, these guys celebrated by giving London a big old tongue-licking, didn't they, right? With their tongue right across the London skyline. Now, this is probably a good time to remind you that tonight there is a Rolling Stones special. Jason Staveley has put this together just to celebrate the history of Rolling Stones and the brand new album, Foreign Tongues. So make sure you put that in your diary tonight, 6 p.m. right here on LAFM and 7SD.
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2: Good morning, I'm Ebony Ablett. Three people are facing trafficking charges after recent targeted drug operations in Launceston. A woman charged with attempted murder will face the Magistrates Court in Launceston again.
1: Delivering the local stories from the local voices that you simply can't get anywhere else.
2: 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You visit the new 25 Years of Hawthorne in Launceston exhibition at the Town Hall.
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0: Dane Bryan with you through till 2 today. Coming up next hour, better music, more of it from the 70s, 80s and 90s with LRB. We'll head to the 80s with In Excess. And we'll get into some tub thumping in the 90s with Chumbawamba. That's all coming up right now, though. It's time for news.
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13: Hey there, I'm Jai Morse. A 28-year-old man has been arrested in relation to the murder of former UK politician Anne Widdecombe. In a statement, police say the British national is now in police custody. It comes less than 24 hours after a 26-year-old man previously arrested in relation to the death was released from custody. Back home, a 48-year-old man has been charged with murder following the discovery of a woman's body in Queensland. The body was discovered late last night in bushland north of Toowoomba, believed to belong to missing woman Yana Armstrong. The 48-year-old man is set to face court tomorrow as investigations continue. 15 people have been killed after a speedboat capsized in Vietnam. The incident happened off an island in the country's south, with 21 passengers also hospitalized. Hundreds of thousands of Aussies could be missing out on free, life-saving bowel cancer screenings. A campaign led by the Australian government's urging locals to start screening from the age of 45 and to continue screening every 2 years.
14: Bowel cancer waits for no one. This test could save your life.
13: 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And Prince Harry and his family have met with his father, King Charles, marking the first time the King's seen his grandchildren in more than 4 years. Buckingham Palace confirmed the meeting at Highgrove House took place on Friday.
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1: LAFM's 3-day forecast.
0: Weather for Launceston, thunderstorms and a top of 12 today, heading to 5 overnight. Monday, possible thunderstorms and 14, and Tuesday, possible thunderstorms and 12. Scottsdale in the northeast, thunderstorms and 10 degrees today, 7 overnight. Monday, possible thunderstorms and 12, and for Tuesday, a late shower and 11 degrees. St Helens in the east coast, showers and 13 today, 8 overnight. Showers and 15 tomorrow, and for Tuesday, mostly sunny and 13 degrees. 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

0: LFM 7SD, Shane Bryan with you, and that was Bonnie Tyler. It's a heartache, sad, sad loss to the music industry. A lot of people have paid tribute to her passing. She died in hospital in Portugal on Thursday night after complications for an illness which she'd been receiving treatment for. And she'd been in a coma for about, maybe 6 weeks, 2 months nearly. And, of course, you know, they brought her out of the coma. She wasn't any better, went into intensive care and passed away, sadly. So a lot of people are paying tribute to her right through the industry, Rod Stewart, Susie Quattro. And I caught up with one of her guitarists throughout the year. His name's Randall Waller. He was a guitarist for Shania Twain as well. And he fondly remembered one night in Moscow where Bonnie had consumed a few too many wines and went back to the hotel and had some lipstick, which she decided that she would adorn the walls with. Well, I'll let him tell you.
1: I have a photograph of her in the presidential suite at the Moscow Hotel, right beside Red Square, where she's writes on the wall, totally pissed as a fart, as a total eclipse of the heart.
0: She was a funny, funny lady, but she did have time for everyone she came in contact with. So, Bonnie Tyler, you definitely will be well and truly missed. We've got better music, more of it on the way. Stick around.
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4: 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Amanda Keller, you legend. 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

0: LFM 7SD, Shane Bryan with you. Dusty Springfield there, son of a preacher man. Split Ends, I got you. Kicking it off, we had Lady Gaga and Patti Smith Group, Because of the Night. Now, don't forget to listen out for the big special that is on tonight. From 6 o'clock, Jason Staveley is going to be presenting a Rolling Stones special in celebration of their brand new album. And, of course, it is out. It is out now. If you can get a hold of a copy of it, mine's coming next week sometime. And I've got to say, this is just amazing. 14 different versions of the brand new album, Foreign Tongues, that are available. I'm a bit partial, I've got to say, to the Marvel crossover version as well. Includes a comic book. I know, you have me at Marvel. But anyway, if you can get a copy of that, though, I think it's worth around about $180. So it's a little pricey. And then you've got the choice of what one do you want? Do you want Spider-Man? Do you want the Hulk? Do you want Thor? I mean, just so many different options. Maybe you just have to buy the whole lot. Anyway, make sure you're listening tonight, 6 p.m. with Jason Staveley. And it is a big Rolling Stones special to celebrate the new album, Foreign Tongues. You're on LAFM 7SD.
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0: and the big song for Darryl Braithwaite from the 90s, The Horses. That's coming up next hour. Right now, though, it's time for news.
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8: I'm John Fabris. An appearance is scheduled for tomorrow in Toowoomba Magistrates Court for a 48-year-old man charged with the domestic violence murder of Yana Armstrong. Queensland police believe remains found in bush are the 30-year-old last seen on Tuesday.
9: The community will be horrified that a young lady, 30-year-old, with a four-month-old child has had a life taken.
8: Iran's announced it's closed the Strait of Hormuz, and America's launched another round of strikes today. Defence analyst Peter Jennings telling Sky the ceasefire memorandum appears over.
10: The president's kind of stuck. He cannot have an outcome which leaves Iran in control of the Strait of Hormuz. I think what we're going to see for months ahead is military strikes in and around the Strait of Hormuz.
8: A typhoon that hit Japan's southern islands and Taiwan's moved on to China. Millions have fled Shanghai and Zhejiang, cramming into overwhelmed airports. And a local electricity company's denying a fallen power line started southern Spain's wildfire, which has killed 12 people around Bedar village. This woman, one of many British people living in the area.
11: This has happened many times, and the fire is very strong and has got worse as the wind has got worse.
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12: England is through to the semi-finals of the World Cup after defeating Norway 2-1 in extra time. Jude Bellingham scored both of England's goals, and they'll now play the winner of today's other quarter-final between Argentina and Switzerland. In the AFL this afternoon, the Bulldogs take on West Coast at Docklands. Melbourne plays Richmond at the MCG, and Brisbane hosts Essendon at the Gabba. In tennis, Linda Noshkova has beaten compatriot Karolina Mukova in the women's final at Wimbledon. Tonight, Jannik Sinner plays Alexander
13: Alexander Zverev for the men's title. And in golf, Australia's Caris Davison is tied for 16th at 6-under, heading into the final round of the LPGA tournament in France. That's the sport. I'm Michaela Carr.
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7: LAFM's three-day forecast.
15: Weather for Launceston, thunderstorms and a top of 12 today, heading to 5 overnight. Monday, possible thunderstorms and 14, and Tuesday, possible thunderstorms and 12. Scottsdale in the northeast, thunderstorms and 10 degrees today, 7 overnight. Monday, possible thunderstorms and 12, and for Tuesday, a late shower and 11 degrees. St Helens in the east coast, showers and 13 today, 8 overnight. Showers and 15 tomorrow, and for Tuesday, mostly sunny and 13 degrees. 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

0: 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And your shout-out could be read live on air each weekday morning. 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

0: Good afternoon, Shane Bryan with you for another half an hour or so. What a week it has been, hey? Rolling Stones released a brand new album, Foreign Tongues, and confused everyone with 14 different versions available for sale. I mean, which one do you buy? Taylor Swift won a copyright lawsuit, and the poet that sued her tried to claim that she used the word love in a song before Taylor Swift did. Well, I'm saying stand in line, because I think it was used a long time before that. Def Leppard have said that they recorded their new album in a casino basement. How very rock and roll of them. Of course, Anthony Albanese managed to insult his wife, Kylie, Nicole Kidman and Rhonda Birchmore all in one breath. Well done. Noel Gallagher announced the movie that he didn't want to make about the tour that he never thought would happen. And Bon Scott posthumously released a gold ingot for his birthday. Oh, and Neil the Seal to top all of that off. And quite frankly, I am exhausted. This is LAFM 7SD.
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2: Studios capitalised on it as well. They made a lot of money out of Errol Flynn being on trial because it was so heavily covered. But the

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0: Well, that is it for me today. I am out of here. I'll be back again tomorrow at 1 p.m. for the afternoon show. And don't forget, tonight we have a big, big Rolling Stones special. Jason Staveley presenting Rolling Stones, celebrating their brand new album, Foreign Tongues. And we're also going to be taking a look at their history, playing heaps of Rolling Stones music. So tune in from 6 tonight right here on LAFM 7SD. Have a fantastic afternoon. Thanks for keeping me company.
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9: I'm John Fabris. The alleged domestic violence murder of Toowoomba's Yana Armstrong leaves her four-month-old baby in the care of her sister, Faith. Yana's cousins have today attended the spot where her remains were found.
10: We've set up a GoFundMe page just for Faith so that she can have the financial support to this difficult time for her to bury Yana next to her mum and dad.
9: The baby's 48-year-old father's been charged. 1,400 people are sheltering at a sports centre for the deadly wildfire in southern Spain. This woman, Pauline, is one of many British people staying in the region.
11: It's just awful. We're so upset for the people in Bedar. So we're all in shock, really.
9: 23 people are still missing. 12 are confirmed to have died. An attack by Iran on a civilian ship in the Strait of Hormuz has America setting off another strike on coastal cities. Defence analyst Peter Jennings telling Sky, we can expect ongoing peace rhetoric from both sides sides as President Trump gauges political factors.
12: But peace not breaking out. I think it's just going to be low-level conflict for an extended period until maybe we get beyond the midterms in the United States, which seems to be the thing that the president is focused on. And then perhaps we're back into, you know, more serious levels of military conflict.
8: 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Less than a kilometre from the airport.
1: LAFM's three-day forecast.
0: Weather for Launceston, it was a top of 12 today, heading to 5 overnight. Possible thunderstorms tomorrow, 14 degrees. And possible thunderstorms for Tuesday, 12 degrees. Scottsdale in the northeast, it was a top of 10 today, 7 overnight. Possible thunderstorms and 12 tomorrow. And a late shower and 11 degrees for Tuesday. And St Helens in the east coast, it was a top of 13 today, 8 overnight. Possible shower and 15 tomorrow. And mostly sunny and 13 for Tuesday. 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

0: Over more than six decades, the Rolling Stones continue to prove themselves as the greatest rock and roll band on earth. 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
8: I'm John Fabris. Iran's claiming it struck a second commercial ship in the Strait of Hormuz and hit the US airbase in Qatar. America's been returning attacks. Security analyst Hal Kempfer telling Fox it appears Iran's government doesn't have control over its own military.
9: There's this hardcore Revolutionary Guard Corps faction that seems to be running completely separate apart from the rest of the government.
8: A domestic violence murder charge against a 48-year-old man will be heard in court in Queensland's Toowoomba tomorrow morning. Pig hunters found remains believed to be Toowoomba's Yana Armstrong in bushland last night. Her cousins are supporting her sister Faith.
10: We can support our cousin Faith as she looks to look after.
11: Navigate this life, yeah. Caring for Yana's baby boy. We've been with her all morning. She's just devastated.
8: The typhoon that killed 18 people in the Philippines battered Japan's southern islands and Taiwan's now made it to East China, where there have been mass evacuations. This man's joined thousands sheltering cars in underground shopping car parks.
12: 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I went back to my home garage today and there were almost no cars left. The parking lot at MixC is almost already full.
8: Translation by the China

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2: Argentina is through to the World Cup semis after beating Switzerland 3-1 in extra time.
3: Lautaro Martinez sends Argentina to the semi-finals.
2: They call there on SBS. The Argentinians play England next week after they beat Norway in extra time this morning 2-1. In the AFL, the Eagles led the Bulldogs by 7 points at halftime at Docklands. Later on, Melbourne plays Richmond and Brisbane hosts Essendon. In tennis, Czech Linda Noskova has won the women's singles at Wimbledon. Tonight, Jannik Sinner takes on Alexander Zverev. And in motor racing, Cam Waters has pole position for today's Townsville 500. That's the sport. I'm Michaela Carr.
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5: Weather for Launceston, it was a top of 12 today, heading to 5 overnight. Possible thunderstorms tomorrow, 14 degrees, and possible thunderstorms for Tuesday, 12 degrees. Scottsdale in the northeast, it was a top of 10 today, 7 overnight. Possible thunderstorms and 12 tomorrow, and a late shower and 11 degrees for Tuesday. And St Helens in the east coast, it was a top of 13 today, 8 overnight. Possible shower and 15 tomorrow, and mostly sunny and 13 for Tuesday. Get your news, sport and weather anytime at LAFM and 7sd.com.au and listen to us anytime, anywhere on the free iHeart app.
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8: I'm John Fabris. America's third round of military strikes this week have hit around 140 targets. It's retaliation for Iran attacking a commercial ship in the Strait of Hormuz. Security analyst Hal Kempfer telling Fox, Iran still has plenty of firepower.
9: They have a lot of drones, a lot of anti-ship missiles, a lot of ballistic missiles. They have hundreds and hundreds and hundreds of these gunboats.
8: Cousins of Toowoomba mother Yana Armstrong in Queensland have visited the area where the 30-year-old's remains were found last night. They've established a GoFundMe page to help Yana's sister, Faith.
10: We beat him with the wrong warning. It's an answer, you know, we can lay Yana to rest.
11: She's holding Yana's baby boy in her arms. She's got her loving husband, their little son with them. They're trying to stay strong, but the days ahead are going to be very, very tough for them.
8: Yana's baby's father's been charged with domestic violence murder. And crews in Spain's southeast are now getting on top of a fire that's killed 12 people. This British man describes how he watched the fire grow into a monster that's burnt through 60 square k's.
12: It was just building because the wind was getting underneath it and just lifting it and making it bigger and bigger. You could watch it just getting bigger all the time.
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13: Weather for Launceston, it was a top of 12 today, heading to 5 overnight. Possible thunderstorms tomorrow, 14 degrees, and possible thunderstorms for Tuesday, 12 degrees. Scottsdale in the northeast, it was a top of 10 today, 7 overnight. Possible thunderstorms and 12 tomorrow, and a late shower and 11 degrees for Tuesday. And St Helens in the east coast, it was a top of 13 today, 8 overnight. Possible shower and 15 tomorrow, and mostly sunny and 13 for Tuesday. 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

I woke last night to the sound of thunder. How far off, I sat and wondered. 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Ain't it funny how the night moves, when you just don't seem to have as much to lose. 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
10: I'm John Fabris. Iran and America are trading military blows again. It flared up when Iran attacked a commercial ship in the Strait of Hormuz, which it claims it's now closed. Security analyst Hal Kempfer telling Fox, Iran's breaching of the peace memorandum might be out of its government's hands.
11: Appears to be the separate group that has freedom of action to do these strikes. Even when the government is agreed that we're going to reopen the strait, we're going to do these other things, this group may have been responsible for this strike.
10: The alleged domestic violence murder of Toowoomba's Yana Armstrong leaves her four-month-old baby in the care of her sister, Faith. Yana's cousins have today attended the spot where her remains were found.
12: And we've set up a GoFundMe page just for Faith so that she can have the financial support to this difficult time for her to bury Yana next to her mum and dad.
10: The baby's 48-year-old father's been charged with murder. And 1,400 people are sheltering at a sports centre for the deadly wildfire in southern Spain. This woman, Paula, is one of many British people staying in the region.
13: It's just awful. We're so upset for the people in Bedar. So we're all in shock, really.
10: 12 have died, 23 are still missing.
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15: England will meet powerhouse Argentina in the semi-finals of the World Cup. The Argentinians beat Switzerland 3-1 in extra time today, while England also needed extra time to defeat Norway 2-1. In the other semi, France will play Spain. In the AFL, Melbourne was leading Richmond by 34 points at half-time at the MCG. It's early days at the Gabba, with Brisbane leading Essendon by a point, and earlier the Bulldogs beat the Eagles by 16 points at Docklands. In rugby, the Wallabies will be looking to bounce back against Italy in Perth next weekend after losing to France 42-26 in the Nations Championship match in Brisbane. And in tennis, the men's final is on at Wimbledon tonight. Jannik Sinner taking on Alexander Zverev. That's the sport. I'm Michaela Carr.
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0: LAFM's 3-day forecast.
16: Weather for Launceston, it was a top of 12 today, heading to 5 overnight. Possible thunderstorms tomorrow, 14 degrees, and possible thunderstorms for Tuesday, 12 degrees. Scottsdale in the northeast, it was a top of 10 today, 7 overnight. Possible thunderstorms and 12 tomorrow, and a late shower and 11 degrees for Tuesday. And St Helens in the east coast, it was a top of 13 today, 8 overnight. Possible shower and 15 tomorrow, and mostly sunny and 13 for Tuesday. 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
1: On a warm summer's evening, on a train bound for nowhere, I met up with a gambler. We were both too tired to sleep, so we took turns.

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1: Good morning, I'm Ebony Ablett. Three people are facing trafficking charges after recent targeted drug operations in Launceston. A woman charged with attempted murder will face the Magistrates Court in Launceston again.
0: Delivering the local stories from the local voices that you simply can't get anywhere else.
1: 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To visit the new 25 Years of Hawthorne in Launceston exhibition at the Town Hall.
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1: Hi, I'm Sally Pearson. Linda Noskova has won her first Wimbledon title after recovering from wasting 5 match points to beat fellow Czech Karolina Muchová. Noskova regained her composure to win 6-2, 5-7, 6-3. In the women's NRL, the Raiders have thrashed the Warriors 42-16, while the Dragons have defeated the Eels at 22-8. And in golf, Australia's Caris Davidson is tied for 16th at 6-under, heading into the final round of the LPGA event in France.
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17: 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We're previewing tracks from the Stones' new album, Foreign Tongues, and playing their classics.

0: their first album release in 1964, simply titled The Rolling Stones, the lads from London have released 24 studio albums, all different and all brilliant. Now comes their 25th, titled Foreign Tongues. And through it all, the question that many people keep asking is, how long can they maintain and build on their reputation as the greatest rock and roll band on earth?
1: We're finding out what it's like to do it through your whole goddamn life. You know, and we're the only ones that can do that because everybody's split and died or gone. But we're still here. We're going to push it down the line. What we're trying to do is just keep getting better and just deliver honest rock and roll, which is an endangered species these days because none of the animals that play it have lasted more than 10, 12, you know, 20 years.
2: Hackney Diamonds was the first record we'd done in 18 years of new material. I think I'm right in saying that. Don't get angry with me. You think, well, they're never going to make another one, you know? Here we are with another one, relatively quickly.
1: Hackney Diamonds was breaking the ice, and Foreign Tongues is the flow that comes from.

0: The opening track on Foreign Tongues is the classic Stone sounding Rough and Twisted. That's where the
1: water goes. It's quite raw. I mean, it's a blues, but it's not a 12 bar. I mean, the verse is 12 bar, but there's two bridges, so it breaks it up a lot.

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And the slide solos.

0: Start Me Up, a number one song from the Rolling Stones' Tattoo You album, as we continue to preview tracks from their brand new masterpiece, Foreign Tongues.
1: Never wanna lose you. Yeah.
2: Even though the tracks are all kind of different, there's a definite flow of an album, like flavour, yeah. Which I love because the Stones have always had that. There was a flavour from Beggar's Banquet album, you know, a flavour of Sticky Fingers.

0: recording sessions, we were on the floor all the time. We were actually plugged in with our instruments hanging around our necks.
1: I'm sitting playing guitar most of the time, and I can see Keith opposite me, and I can see, and Ronnie's right next to me. So I can just glance at everyone and just feel the whole thing. It's a good way to set it up.
2: Hi, this is Mick Jagger.
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0: That's Miss You, the opening track on Some Girls, a landmark album for the Stones back in 78. And you're listening to our Rolling Stones Foreign Tongues album special. 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
5: I think I have a lot more songs to write. I was playing the piano and I was doing this song, Jealous Lover, and I just got the chorus. I was like singing, oh, my God, Jealous Lover. And the phone rang, oh, f***. And I was all right, I'll answer. It was Andy. I said, Andy, hang on a minute. I'm right in the middle of doing this chorus. My player's there. He says, that's great. Carry on, don't stop. I'm hanging up. Don't stop. Call me when you finished it.

Jealous Lover. I'm doing little Motown licks from the past, and Keith's doing his version of them. And we're kind of not talking about when we're going to put them in, but we just have that natural feel again.

That's Jealous Lover, one of the standout tracks on the Rolling Stones' new album, Foreign Tongues. It features Mick's trademark falsetto, which we first heard back in 1980 when the Rolling Stones released Emotional Rescue.

is Emotional Rescue, the title track from the Rolling Stones' 1980 album. I tell you what, a big surprise on Foreign Tongues is a typically Stones take on You Know I'm No Good from Amy Winehouse, who actually had a connection with the boys in the band.

0: This is Ronnie Wood.
1: I remember first meeting Amy at the South Bank Awards. 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I said, well, bring her over, come on. 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

0: 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She'd hold you tight like a little girl, you know, really hanging on for some help. 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
1: Hi, this is Mick Jagger.
2: Hi, everybody. This is Keith Richards.
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0: From the Stones album Sticky Fingers, that's Brown Sugar, the song that Mick Jagger wrote when he was in Australia, starring in the 1970 movie production of Ned Kelly. You're listening to our Rolling Stones Foreign Tongues album special. We'll be back with more in a moment.
1: Waking up with stories and smiles. Caffeine-powered, community-focused and slightly chaotic. 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
1: For the first time in Australia, the Everly Brothers and Roy Orbison, starring the Robertson Brothers. And internationally acclaimed Dean Bourne. All the hits from Wake Up Little Susie, Pretty Woman, Walk Right Back, and You've Got It. 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
3: Welcome back to our Rolling Stones Foreign Tongues album special. When the Stones released Hackney Diamonds back in 2023, a surprise guest bass player on the sessions was none other than the Beatles' Paul McCartney, playing on a track called Bite My Head Off.

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2: It was really exciting because I normally don't play as a session guy, and it's really nice to just show up at a studio with your bass and just to say, right, where do you want me? 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
1: In the song Angie, this wonderful film actress is now no longer with us. I had a deep but long and lasting relationship with her and immortalised this relationship into song Angie.

From the album Goat's Head Soup, that's one of the Stones' worldwide number one hits and one of Jagger's favourites, by the way, Angie. One, two, three. Another surprise on the Stones' new album, Foreign Tongues, is a track called Hit Me in the Head, which features the Stones' favourite drummer, the late, great Charlie Watts.

0: That's the oldest recorded track. So that was from the session we did in LA with Don Moore's original.
1: Leftover tracks from Charlie, because we cut a lot of basic tracks to mix ideas of let's try this, you know, try this song, different tempos, and I'd play along and get the feel of it, each kind of song. So it'd be just me and Charlie, and we did like 9 songs in one day, and we did another session with another 5 songs or whatever. But Hit Me in the Head was one of those.

kept Charlie's drums, redid the guitars, and Keith and I did rhythm guitars. I think Ronnie did his solo again. I mean, that's kind of punk tune, basically. I was trying to get everyone to play 150 beats a minute, which is really fast. It's like Ramones.

0: is the Rolling Stones' cover of the Bob and Earl's soul classic Harlem Shuffle, which was a hit single off their 1986 album Dirty Work. Now, the first single off the Stones' new album Foreign Tongues is a beauty. It's called In the Stars.
1: It's like a very recognisable Stones sound, but it has a kind of hooky chorus. So it's not just a rock sort of only record. I didn't know whether it was too obvious, but it's very obviously the Rolling Stones.

0: Prayers in the Stars from the Rolling Stones' amazing new album, Foreign Tongues, which is out now on CD, vinyl, or on your favourite streaming service. It's a very good record. Enjoy.
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4: 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And internationally acclaimed Dean Bourne. 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
1: Good morning, I'm Ebony Ablett. Three people are facing trafficking charges after recent targeted drug operations in Launceston. A woman charged with attempted murder will face the Magistrates Court in Launceston again.
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1: 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We visit the new 25 Years of Hawthorne in Launceston exhibition at the Town Hall.
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0: When we saw this. Sons and daughters. 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

0: favourites from the 90s and 2000s. Save tonight. Fight the breakup. Hello from the other side. And 60s and 70s tracks that stand the test of time. Gonna have fun in the city. I'm still left me. Jokers to the right. Here I am. 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

0: Money questions come up for all of us, and that's where Straight Up Finance comes in. 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It's Straight Up Finance, chatting with Grant Howe on Breakfast with BJ, right here on LAFM and 7SD.
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2: 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Amanda Keller, you legend. 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

0: Money questions come up for all of us, and that's where Straight Up Finance comes in. 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It's Straight Up Finance, chatting with Grant Howe on Breakfast with BJ, right here on LAFM and 7SD.
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1: Good morning, I'm Ebony Ablett. Three people are facing trafficking charges after recent targeted drug operations in Launceston. A woman charged with attempted murder will face the Magistrates Court in Launceston again.
0: Delivering the local stories from the local voices that you simply can't get anywhere else.
1: And a petition calling to save the Bollocks Brewery from closure is inching closer. To visit the new 25 years of Hawthorne in Launceston. And a petition calling to save the Bollocks Brewery from closure is inching closer. To visit the new 25 years of Hawthorne in Launceston exhibition at the Town Hall.
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8: Good morning, I'm Ebony Ablett. Pressures facing our state's health system has Labor on the attack about the state government's handling of funding and resources. The opposition claims less than 50% of patients were seen on time in emergency departments this past week. Government Minister Roger Yench has also been asked about the outpatient waiting list growing by 10% in the past 6 months.
9: We know that demand for outpatient services has increased by around 10%. We're acutely aware of that. That's why there's an outpatient transformation project underway right now, and we continue to invest in our health system to ensure it can meet increased demand.
8: Meanwhile, the Australian Medical Association says fewer parents have been choosing to vaccinate their children since the COVID pandemic, something the organisation says is concerning. AMA Tasmania President Dr. Meg Creeley said lower rates of vaccination led to a resurgence in disease.
10: And what we see with kids, for example, who don't get a flu vaccine is that they're at higher risk of ending up with more severe disease. So that's the predominant point of the flu vaccine, is to prevent severe disease.
8: She urged parents to speak with their GP if they're unsure. The boss of Stadiums Tasmania, who's been overseeing redevelopments at both York Park and the Silverdome, is on the move. The GWS Giants AFL side yesterday announcing James Avery would become the club's new CEO from November. Acting Premier Bridget Archer confirming he'll stay in the Tassie gig until early October, highlighting achievements from his time, including helping secure the Foo Fighters concert in February. And the Bureau of Meteorology has issued a severe weather warning for damaging winds for several forecast districts across the state, including the Furneaux Islands, the northeast, and the central north districts. It warns of damaging winds developing today, with a strong westerly flow expected to develop in the wake of a cold front crossing the state this morning. A trough then expected to reinvigorate the flow in the north before gradually easing overnight. We're told to expect damaging winds averaging 55 to 65 k's an hour, with peak gusts in excess of 100 k's from this afternoon. You can find the latest updates via the TAS Alerts website and app. National News next.
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11: Good morning, I'm Rob McLennan. The US has carried out more strikes on Iran overnight, claiming to have hit 140 military targets. America's ambassador to NATO, Matt Whitaker, telling Fox News it's justified.
12: President Trump, if shipping is attacked or if the Iranians want to act belligerent, then he will respond with overwhelming force.
11: Australian cancer researcher Richard Scollier will be farewelled with a state funeral today at the Sydney Opera House. The 59-year-old, who died from brain cancer last month, is credited with saving thousands of lives through his groundbreaking melanoma research. Australian universities will be legally required to prevent racism and anti-Semitism. A fresh overhaul of the higher education system will force unis to bolster the complaint process and adopt recognised definitions of hate and anti-Semitism. And the Coalition is set to overhaul its nuclear policy with a plan to allow data giants to build their own reactors.
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8: Jannik Sinner has claimed back-to-back titles at Wimbledon, downing Alexander Zverev in four sets. The world number one dropped the first before bouncing back to win 6-7, 7-6, 6-3, 6-4. His German opponent says he dreads facing the Italian.
13: First of all, Jannik, I don't really like you anymore. To be fair, I lost to you 9 times in a row.
8: There on 9. And supercar driver Will Brown says his Triple Eight team is headed back to the drawing board after failing to make the podium in the Townsville 500 at the weekend. It's the fifth defeat in a row for Will and teammate Brock Feeney, the first time that's happened in 19 years. I'm Ebony Applet. That's the latest news and sport.
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14: The West Tamar Highway is surprisingly slow outbound just after the golf club and before Eccleston Road. Otherwise, it's looking pretty good out there. It is going to be extremely windy. The State Emergency Service are advising drivers to take care when driving and to keep a lookout for damaged trees or power lines. 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Authorised by the Australian Bureau of Statistics Canberra. I'm Cam. More traffic soon on LAFM.
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0: LAFM's 3-day forecast.
15: Good morning and happy Monday. We've got a severe weather warning for damaging winds for people in King Island, Furneaux Islands, and parts of western, northeast, northwest coast, and central north. Forecast districts and locations which may be affected include Strawn, Curry, Whitemark, Bridport and Strathgordon. So there we go. A possible thunderstorm today for Launceston. We're heading for a top of 13. We've got a possible storm again tomorrow, 12 the top, and mostly cloudy on Wednesday and heading for 14. A possible thunderstorm today and tomorrow as well for Scottsdale and the northeast, heading for a top of 12 today, 11 tomorrow, 13 for Wednesday. Should be mostly sunny. For St Helens and the East Coast, a possible shower in 14 today. Late thunder tomorrow, 13 the top, and heading for 15 and mostly sunny on Wednesday. Right now, in Lonnie, it's 10. In Scottsdale, it's also 10. And in St Helens, it's 12.
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0: and Esty. Leave a light on. That is Belinda Carlisle. Good morning to you. It is Jules in for BJ. Get the best night's sleep at the best price. 40 Winks, Launceston. It's 27 past six. And unless something stops her coming in, Rachel Beach will be joining me from Just Cats this morning. We're looking at around 9:30, just so I don't have to get her up too early, but hopefully bringing in a cat or a kitten so I can sneeze for the rest of the day. No, I'm kidding. So we can get them adopted. So that's happening around about 9:30 today. And, of course, after 9 as well, we've got the classic superset. Thanks to Randall Heating and a lot in between as well. News is next.
1: 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Keeping you informed and connected. 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
11: Good morning, I'm Ebony Ablett. Authorities are continuing calls for information to a violent attack at Kongsberg over the weekend. It's alleged a 76-year-old man was assaulted inside his home before it was deliberately burnt to the ground. He remains in hospital in a serious but stable condition. Detectives are seeking information from the public, including dashcam footage or CCTV, of a blue

0: Mazda 6 sedan that was sighted at the Tribunna Roadhouse on Saturday before being found burnt out in bushland at Travellers Rest. A GoFundMe launched on behalf of the family has raised more than $30,000 in less than 24 hours. Anyone with information can provide it directly to police or anonymously via Crime Stoppers on 1800 333 000. The Prime Minister and the New South Wales Premier will attend today's state funeral for Launceston-born groundbreaking pathologist and former Australian of the Year, Richard Scollier. The 59-year-old who died from brain cancer on the 7th of June is being remembered as the man who turned melanoma from a death sentence into a curable condition. Today's service will be held at the Sydney Opera House. Declining health system figures in Tasmania has again got the state opposition criticising what it describes as $700 million of government cuts for the sector. Labor cites more than half of patients weren't seen on time in emergency departments this past week and a growing outpatient waiting list nearing 78,000. Government Minister Roger Yench swatting away claims of funding cuts.
1: There's $584 million more over the forward estimates for health. $500 million and more increase in health over the next 4 years. So there's no basis for the argument that we are cutting health or health services.
0: And the Exeter Men's Shed is set to receive a new extension to allow space for a metalworking and small engine area. It's received a grant of just under $74,000, one of 10 across the state, receiving grants from the government to expand and cater to its growing list of members. The state government highlighting the work Men's Shed do across the state, saying they save lives.
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4: Morning, I'm Rob McLennan. The PM and the New South Wales Premier will attend today's state funeral for groundbreaking pathologist and former Australian of the Year, Richard Scollier. The 59-year-old who died from brain cancer on June 7 is being remembered as the man who turned melanoma from a death sentence into a curable condition. Today's service will be held at the Sydney Opera House. The US and Iranian militaries have exchanged missiles and drones after Tehran announced it would again close the Strait of Hormuz. Both Qatar and the UAE among Iran's targets in the latest escalation. Meantime, Australia's defence industry minister says China's a poor neighbour following its test launch of a ballistic missile into the Pacific. And a YouTuber who filmed the Victorian hideout of cop killer Desi Freeman has been charged with trespass. Leif Hughes is accused of filming inside the shipping container in April, around 3 weeks after Desi was shot by police.
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0: Jannik Sinner has been crowned King of Wimbledon after downing Alexander Zverev in the final to retain his title, the world number one claiming the back-to-back victory in a tight four-set battle. Meantime, Leighton Hewitt's son Cruz has lost the Wimbledon boys' final against his American opponent. In the AFL, the Lions have delighted a Gabba full of fans with a dominant 90-point win over Essendon in Brisbane. Coach Chris Fagan says he really liked their first three quarters.
5: All in all, a decent, strong win.
0: And baseball is over. England sacking Brendan McCullum as its men's test cricket coach. The Kiwi says he's gutted but respects the decision, which comes after Ben Stokes quit during the third test. The Poms lost to New Zealand. I'm Ebony Ablett. That's the latest.
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6: Hobart Road is very slow outbound through Youngtown. Otherwise, things are looking pretty good. Our major arterials running smoothly in and out of the CBD. It's going to be very windy today. The SES are advising drivers to take care when driving and keep a lookout for damaged trees or power lines. 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I'm Cam. More traffic soon on LAFM.
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3: LAFM's 3-day forecast.
0: And
7: Just a reminder, we do have a severe weather warning for damaging winds for people in King Island, Furneaux Islands and parts of Western, Northeast, Northwest Coast and also Central North forecast districts. Now, we've got a possible thunderstorm today for Launceston, heading for a top of 13. A possible storm again tomorrow, 12 the top and mostly cloudy, heading for 14 for Wednesday. A possible thunderstorm today and tomorrow as well for Scottsdale and the Northeast, a top today of 12, 11 the top tomorrow and 13 for Wednesday. Should be mostly sunny. We've got a possible shower today for St Helens and the East Coast with a top of 14, heading for 13 tomorrow with late thunder and mostly sunny and a top of 15 for Wednesday. Right now in Lonnie it's 11, in Scottsdale it's 10 and in St Helens it's 12. 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You got Jules in for BJ. She's meant to be back on Thursday. Fingers crossed. It's Roxette now, LAFM and 7SD.

0: Batman Turner Overdrive and you ain't seen nothing yet. It is 16 to 7. You got Jules in for BJ. And so far, so good. The bird flu has not been detected yet on Tasmanian land, which is good to see. Targeted aerial surveys have been carried out by the government. And in fact, they've covered nearly 1,000 k's of coastline along the west coast, King Island, islands in the Furneaux group, as well as Tasmanian islands that are home to seal and seabird colonies. They haven't detected any bird flu yet. And of course, we have heard about a few cases in Western Australia, South Australia and New South Wales as well. Surveillance is ongoing and they're asking us to remain vigilant as well. And of course, if we do see sick or dead birds or other wildlife, we're not meant to touch them. We need to report it to the Emergency Animal Disease Hotline on 1800 675 888. Fingers crossed, but the surveillance will be ongoing, obviously. It's 6:45.
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0: It is 4 to 7. 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News is on the way. We're going to be playing Guess the Grab soon too. 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
11: Good morning, I'm Ebony Ablett. Launceston-born Australian cancer researcher Richard Scollier will be farewelled with a state funeral in New South Wales today. The 59-year-old who died from brain cancer last month is credited with saving thousands of lives through his groundbreaking melanoma research. Police are continuing their calls for information to an attack on a 76-year-old man at Coles Bank on Saturday morning. It's alleged he was seriously assaulted before his property was deliberately set on fire. He's being treated at the Royal Hobart Hospital in a serious but a stable condition. Authorities are investigating the movements of a blue Mazda 6 sedan that was sighted at the Tribunna Roadhouse at 8 a.m. on Saturday morning, before it was found burnt out in bushland near Wilderness Way at Traveller's Rest. Anyone who may have dash cam footage or CCTV of the vehicle in question is asked to provide it to police. Tasmanian parents are being urged to seek answers from their GP if they have reservations about getting their kids vaccinated. The Australian Medical Association says there's been a drop in the number of children being vaccinated since the COVID pandemic. AMA Tasmania President Dr. Meg Creeley says parents are now exposed to a lot of conflicting health information online.
12: There is no embarrassing or silly question to ask your doctor about vaccination, and we'd much rather that people bring us something that they've seen online rather than sort of quietly worry about it at home or be unsure.
11: Federal Bus MP Jess Teagsdale has acknowledged public disappointment in the decision to sell Rushy Lagoon to a foreign buyer. The Bus MP says it's not the outcome many were hoping for, but said the large-scale investment couldn't be dismissed, saying it's expected to create more than 190 jobs. Without the full detail of what purchaser Gresham House intends for the site, Ms Teagsdale says she will be seeking that detail directly from them. And construction has commenced at the UTAS campus in Unum on the new Tasmanian Institute of Agriculture's Grow facility. The multi-million dollar development will create a new major hub for research and development in the north of the state. When built, it will hold a glasshouse complex and outdoor growing facilities to support teaching and research, helping plan and prepare for the future.
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14: Hello, I'm Rob McLennan. The US claims it's hit 140 targets in its latest missile and drone attacks on Iran. It follows an Iranian attack on a ship in the Strait of Hormuz. Donald Trump telling NBC he's losing patience.
15: We had a deal with them yesterday. They were giving up everything. And then all of a sudden, 2 hours after that, they hit a ship with a drone.
14: An investigation is underway into the death of an Aussie dad at a Bali immigration centre. 39-year-old Cameron Hughes was found unresponsive on Friday night while he awaited deportation over visa concerns. Preliminary findings suggest he may have had a heart attack. Support for One Nation has eased, according to a new poll, with today's Resolve political monitor showing the party's primary support is down 3%, marking its first slide in 4 months. It means Labor's regained the overall lead at 28%, ahead of One Nation on 26, and the Coalition on 23. That's 3% higher than in June.
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11: Jannik Sinner has retained his title as Wimbledon champion, making it two in a row after beating Alexander Zverev in four sets this morning. The world number one bouncing back from dropping the first set, winning a 6-7, 7-6, 6-3, 6-4 in a nearly four-hour-long match. The Italian says Zverev is a tough opponent.
16: I know another goal is to for you to become number one in the world. You're very, very close, so we need to be very careful now, so.
11: And briefly, in the AFL, the Western Bulldogs have beaten the Eagles by 16 points, while the Bombers copped a 15-goal thrashing at the hands of Brisbane. I'm Ebony Ablett. That's the latest for your news and sport.
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17: Hobart Road is having an absolute shocker outbound through Youngtown. Otherwise, our major arterials are all looking magnificent inbound and outbound. A little bit of traffic in the CBD for Brisbane Street, but nothing that's going to affect your journey too much. The census is coming this August. You'll get instructions soon on what to do. 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I'm Cam. More traffic soon on LAFM.
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13: LAFM's 3 day forecast.
0: Keep in mind we've got a severe weather warning for damaging winds, and that is for people in King Island, Furneaux Islands, and parts of Western, Northeast, Northwest Coast, and also Central North Forecast districts. Quite windy out there. bit blowy on the hair, that is for sure. Now, a possible thunderstorm today for Launceston. We're heading for 13. We've got another storm or possible storm tomorrow and heading for 12, and then mostly cloudy for Wednesday and 14 the top. Scottsdale in the northeast, also a possible storm today and tomorrow, heading for 12 today, 11 the top tomorrow, and mostly sunny with a top of 13 for Wednesday. A possible shower today for St Helens and the east coast and 14. Late thunder tomorrow, heading for 13 and 15 the top, and mostly sunny for Wednesday. Right now in Lonnie, it's 11. In Scottsdale, it's 10. And in St Helens, it's 12. It's 7:06. You got Jules in for BJ. We're going to play Guess the Grabs shortly. But right now, it's Supertramp, LAFM and 7SD.

0: LSD Supertramp. That is the logical song. Happy Monday. How you doing? It is Jules in for BJ at 10 past 7.
1: It's time to guess the grab. Thanks to Village Cinema's Launceston.
2: Okay, let's do this. Where are you going?
3: Work. I have to go to work. I don't do this for a living, you know?
2: Can't you call them and tell them you can't come in today? Tell them you're sick.
3: I am sick, but I have to go in today.
2: Last night you promised you'd never leave me.
0: There we go. I'm going to give some clues for this one. It is an absolute classic. It came out in 1967. The screenplay was written by Neil Simon, who is a wonderful screenwriter, or was. Is he still around? I don't know. Anyway, it stars Robert Redford and Jane Fonda. So if you think you know what the movie is, call me now. 633 10 89 3. It might be Barefoot somewhere. Hopefully you know. It's an absolute classic. It's Cold Chisel Now. Call me if you think you know the movie, because I've got a double pass to Village Cinemas to give away. It's 12.

0: LAFM and 7SD Cold Chisel. That is forever now. It is 7:15.
1: It's time to guess the grab. Thanks to Village Cinemas Launceston.
2: Okay, let's do this. Where are you going?
3: Work. I have to go to work. I don't do this for a living, you know?
2: Can't you call them and tell them you can't come in today? Tell them you're sick.
3: I am sick, but I have to go in today.
2: Last night you promised you'd never leave me.
0: LAFM, who am I talking to?
4: Dale.
0: How are you, Dale?
4: Good, thank you.
0: That is good. Do you know what the movie is?
4: Is it Barefoot in the Park?
0: Yes, it is. What a great movie that is.
4: It was. It was on not long ago, too.
0: Was it?
4: Yeah, on TV.
0: Damn it, I missed out. I do love that movie, though, especially Robert Redford. My goodness.
4: Oh, yeah.
0: Hey, Dale, well done. You've got a double pass to Village Cinemas. Enjoy your day.
4: Thank you so much.
0: And we'll do it all again tomorrow, just after 7 o'clock at 16 past 7.
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0: LAFM and 7SD with Ricky Lee Jones. It is Jules in for BJ. Get the best night's sleep at the best price. 40 winks in Launceston. 28 past 7. We've got all the latest news on the way. And, of course, today is the state memorial service for Professor Richard Scollier, of course, who is originally here from Launceston. That is kicking off at 11 o'clock and it will be broadcast from the Sydney Opera House. So there we go. And I dare say there'll be more about it in the news, which is next.
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1: Good morning, I'm Ebony Applett. With a cold front crossing the state this morning, the Bureau of Meteorology has issued a severe weather warning for damaging winds across the Furneaux Islands northeast and central north forecast districts. It warns of damaging winds developing about northern and western Tasmania, which will cross the state today before gradually easing tonight. We're warned to expect 55 to 65 kilometre winds on average, with peak gusts in excess of 100 k's an hour, the strongest gusts associated with rain activity. Winds are forecast to ease by late tonight. The highest gust recorded so far was 107 k's an hour at Low Rocky Point in the state's southwest. Authorities say there's no evidence of mass mortalities of birds or other wildlife in Tasmania due to the H5 bird flu strain. It's been detected in a small number of mainland birds, but after a survey of more than 980 kilometres of coastline along the West King Island, Furneaux Islands and other islands that are home to seals and seabirds, as well as drone and foot patrol surveys, the Department of Natural Resources and Environment says it gives good early indications. The department will continue to monitor for evidence of the strain. Locals who see dead or sick wildlife are urged to not touch them and report it to the Emergency Animal Disease Hotline on 1800 675 888. The Australian Medical Association says parents' exposure to an overwhelming amount of health advice online has led to a drop in vaccination rates. AMA Tasmania President Dr. Meg Creeley says childhood vaccination has been dropping since COVID.
2: I think it's really easy as a parent to be unsure of what your child is supposed to have, what is recommended. And I suppose our messaging then is for people who aren't sure, then come have a talk to their normal GP and look at what is best for them and their kid.
1: And a physiotherapy centre on Bathurst Street in Launceston will be built after a raft of concerns were raised by nearby residents. It was approved at the most recent Launceston Council meeting. The development changing significantly since it was originally proposed, with less traffic and less customers forecast. At the meeting, several people spoke for the proposal. Councillors also told it would lead to the reduction of elective surgeries in the north due to health improvements.
0: Thanks to the Newstead Hotel. Great food, live tunes and good times. Your local always. Dine in or grab takeaway. The choice is yours at Newstead Hotel.
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4: Hi there, I'm Robert McLennan. An Iranian newspaper has published what it's calling a kill list of foreign leaders to be targeted as revenge for the death of the Supreme Leader. It includes Donald Trump, the Israeli and UK Prime Ministers, but it does not mention Anthony Albanese. Meantime, Washington's NATO Ambassador Matt Whitaker's told Fox America's latest strikes on Iran are justified after Tehran's attack on a Cyprus-flagged ship.
5: You show strength to make sure the Strait continues to flow, the commercial traffic, and most importantly, you make sure that Iran never gets a nuclear weapon.
4: The coalition is considering a new policy that would lift Australia's ban on nuclear power and let data centres build their own reactors. It's told News Corp data giants would fund and build the reactors themselves under government oversight. An Aussie expat awaiting deportation from Bali is being remembered as a beautiful person after he died at a detention centre. And Australia still furious about China's decision to fire a dummy warhead into the South Pacific.
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1: Jannik Sinner has clinched a back-to-back Wimbledon title with a win over Alexander Zverev in the final. Meantime, Cruz Hewitt, the son of Aussie icon Leighton, has lost the boys' Wimbledon final to American Jordan Lee. The 17-year-old's told Nine, the tournament's been a great experience.
7: It's been a lot of fun. Been here since I was a kid, but to be playing very special and even to make the final, very special week for me and my family.
1: The Lions back in the top four after thumping Essendon by 90 points at the Gabba. The Bombers kicked just one goal up until three-quarter time. Brisbane never looking back in the 149-59 victory. Coach Chris Fagan admitting it was pretty perfect.
8: It's hard to maintain the intensity. I just thought for the first three quarters, our hunt and our pressure was fantastic on them.
1: I'm Ebony Applett. That's the latest news and sport.
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9: Hobart Road continues to be ST Ruggletown in Youngstown outbound. The East Tamar Highway is a touch stop start in both directions through Invermay to the CBD. Otherwise, our major arterials are looking good. 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More traffic soon on LAFM.
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11: Keep in mind, we've got a severe weather warning for damaging winds for various parts of Tassie, including the Furneaux Islands, also the northeast and central north forecast districts. Now, today for Lonnie, a possible thunderstorm with a top of 13. We've got a possible storm tomorrow as well, heading for 12 and 14 the top for Wednesday, and mostly cloudy. A possible storm today and tomorrow for Scottsdale and the northeast, heading for a top of 12 today, 11 tomorrow and 13 for Wednesday, should be mostly sunny. A possible shower today with a top of 14 for St Helens and the east coast. Late thunder tomorrow, heading for 13 and 15 the top for Wednesday, and should be mostly sunny. Right now in Lonnie, it's 12. In Scottsdale, it's 10. And in St Helens, it's 12. 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You got Jules in for BJ. Have you been watching Wimbledon? I haven't watched a lot, but I've seen some good bits and I'm going to share them with you next. It's Kate Bush now.

0: with Michael Jackson and Don't Stop Till You Get Enough. It's 14 to 8. You got Jules in for BJ, and I've only been really watching Wimbledon, you know, in the news and things like that, because it's on too late. You think they change the time for us Aussies, but they don't. Anyway, it's okay. I can survive. I actually went to a friend's place yesterday for lunch, and she hadn't watched the women's final, so I wasn't allowed to say anything, except I did let her know that a Czech won. And a Czech lost as well, because, of course, it was two women. I'll get back to that in a sec. But, of course, Jannik Sinner has won his second consecutive Wimbledon men's title over Alexander Zverev. Well done to him. 6-7, 6-3, 6-4. Cruz Hewitt, of course, was in the boys' final at Wimbledon. He was downed by American Jordan Lee, but, gee, wow, he's got a big future ahead of him. It was 4-6, 6-4, 7-5. And just getting back to the women's final, which happened more, I suppose, Saturday night, Karolina Mukova was playing Linda Noskova, and Linda won. And it was 6-2, 7-5, 3-6 to Linda in the end. And, of course, they are friends, or at least they were friends.
1: It's really tough to find any words, but I'll start with Linda, my ex-friend.

0: I'm kidding, obviously, kind of.
1: And of course, that was Mukova paying tribute in the end to Linda Noskova, who actually won. So well done to her. And that is Wimbledon pretty much for this year. Anyway, it's always good to watch. And of course, Princess Catherine coming out and handing out trophies and things like that, and always looking beautiful. It's 12 to 8.
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0: LAFM and 7SD with the Scat Brothers and Life at the Outpost. And, of course, if you remember the film clip, it wasn't actually the Scat Brothers. That film clip was actually made in Australia. They were trying to sell the song as such, music execs and people like that. And they put the video together because they were finding it a bit hard to sell without a video clip with it. And so they just found their own people who could mime but couldn't dance. And the funny thing is people were comparing them because of that video clip to the Village People. But that wasn't the Scat Brothers. Anyway, so now that we've cleaned that up, it is 3 to 8. We've got all the latest news next.
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10: Good morning. We have a look at your local news first. I'm Ebony Ablett. Launceston-born cancer researcher Professor Richard Scollier will be farewelled at the Sydney Opera House today. The service will include tributes from his loved ones, with two Acura riders to cycle from Martin Place in Sydney to the Opera House in honour of the cycling enthusiast who completed a ride across Tasmania just weeks before his death. He died last month at age 59 after a 3-year battle with brain cancer. Tasmania's public health outpatient wait list has hit a new record high. There's now more than 77,500 people on the list, with an average wait of around 14 months. Labor's Sarah Lovell says that despite this list growing, the most recent state budget shows a cut in funding to services in health.
11: We need a plan for the system as a whole. We don't need three-word slogans like banning ambulance ramping.
10: Government Minister Roger Yench says demand for services is increasing, saying funding is up and shouldn't be confused with a directive to trim waste. Stadium's Tasmania boss James Avery, who's been overseeing redevelopments at both the Silver Dome and York Park, as well as the new Macquarie Point Stadium in Hobart, is set to move on. The Greater Western Sydney Giants AFL side yesterday announcing James Avery would be the club's new CEO from November. Acting Premier Bridget Archer confirming he'll stay in the Tassie gig until early October, highlighting achievements from his time, including helping secure the Foo Fighters concert here in Launceston earlier this year. And a severe weather warning for damaging winds for several forecast districts across the state this morning, including the Furneaux Islands, the Central North and the North East districts. The Bureau of Meteorology warns of damaging winds developing across the day, with a strong westerly flow expected to develop in the wake of a cold front crossing the state this morning. A trough then expected to reinvigorate the flow in the north before gradually easing overnight. We're told to expect damaging winds averaging 55 to 65 kilometres an hour, with peak gusts in excess of 100 k's from this afternoon. As always, you can find the latest updates via the TAS Alerts app and website. Your look at the day's national news and your sport check are both coming up next.
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12: Good morning, I'm Rob McLennan. The US has carried out more strikes on Iran overnight, claiming to have hit 140 military targets. American Ambassador to NATO Matt Whitaker justifying it on Fox News.
13: President Trump, if shipping is attacked or if the Iranians want to act belligerent, then he will respond with overwhelming force.
12: Australian cancer researcher Richard Scollier will be farewelled at a state funeral at the Sydney Opera House today. The 59-year-old, who died from brain cancer last month, is credited with saving thousands of lives through his groundbreaking melanoma research. Aussie unis will be forced to tighten up their action around racism and anti-Semitism. They'll be required to strengthen their complaint processes and adopt recognised definitions of hate and anti-Semitism. And the coalition is set to overhaul its nuclear policy with a plan to allow data giants to build their own reactors to power their AI data centres.
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10: Yannick Sinner has claimed back-to-back titles at Wimbledon, downing his opponent Alexander Zverev in full sets. The world number one dropped the first set before bouncing back, winning 6-7, 7-6, 6-3, 6-4. His German opponent says he dreads facing the Italian.
14: First of all, Yannick, I don't really like you anymore. To be fair, I lost to you 9 times in a row.
10: They're on 9, and in the supercars, driver Will Brown says his team Triple Eight is headed back to the drawing board after failing to make the podium in the Townsville 500. It's the fifth defeat in a row for Brown and his teammate Brock Feeney, the first time that's happened in 19 years. I'm Ebony Ablett, that's the latest news and sport.
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15: Plenty of traffic in South Lonnie for the intersection of Howick Street and Wellington Street in all directions. The East Tamar Highway is looking pretty good. It does slow a touch outbound past University Way. Otherwise, our major arterials are looking magnificent. 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Toyota. I'm Cam. More traffic soon on LAFM.
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0: Hello there. Keep in mind we've got a severe weather warning for damaging winds, and that's for various parts of Tassie, including the Furneaux Islands, northeast and also central north forecast districts. Today, a possible thunderstorm for Launceston. We're heading for a top of 13. A possible storm tomorrow, 12 the top, and Wednesday mostly cloudy and heading for 14. A possible thunderstorm today for Scottsdale and the northeast with a top of 12, 11, and a possible storm tomorrow, and mostly sunny and heading for 13 for Wednesday. A possible shower today for St Helens and the East Coast, heading for a top of 14. 13 tomorrow with late thunder and mostly sunny, heading for a top of 15 for Wednesday. Right now in Lonnie it's 12, in Scottsdale it's 11, and in St Helens it's 12. 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You got Jules in for BJ. She is meant to be back on air on Thursday. But right now, it's Kylie Minogue. I want to funk. I want to F-F-F.

0: 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Step back in time. That is Kylie Minogue. Got Jules in for BJ at 10 past 8.
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0: 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A couple of people celebrating, one was for yesterday actually. Michelle says, happy birthday to me. And that was for yesterday, so I hope you had a good one. And we've also got from Brad, this is for Matilda. Happy 18th birthday to my baby girl, and that's for today. Good on you, Matilda. I hope you have an absolutely beautiful day. Famous people celebrating with you today include Harrison Ford. He's 84. And someone who's even older than that is Patrick Stewart. So we've got a couple of actors who are celebrating today. Someone else who's having a birthday is Will Champion. And you're going, who the hell's Will Champion? Well, he happens to be the drummer with Coldplay. So any excuse to play Coldplay this morning, we're going to do it. Will Champion is 48. So happy birthday to Will Champion and Coldplay.
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0: 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You got Jules in for BJ. 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

0: solo career, George Michael and Careless Whisper at 26 past 8. You got Jules in for BJ, and of course, George Michael was sitting on Careless Whisper for a while.
1: I remember saying to Andrew one day when we were walking home from school, we were bunking off, and I remember we'd written Careless Whisper, we'd finished it about the week before in a basement flat in Peckham, and I remember saying to Andrew, I've no idea who will do it. And I remember saying to Andrew, I've no idea who will do it, whether it'll be us or not.

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9: Good morning, I'm Abby Ablett. Tasmania's health funding remains a point of contention between the state opposition and the Liberal minority government. A climbing outpatient waiting list and around half of patients weren't seen on time at hospital emergency departments recently has Labor arguing the funding cuts are hurting. Government Minister Roger Yench insists funding is up and it shouldn't be confused with a directive to trim waste.
10: Treasurer has looked for savings and efficiencies, and I think every Tasmanian taxpayer, every Australian taxpayer would want to ensure that we're using every dollar as efficiently as we can.
9: Federal Bass MP Jess Teasdale has acknowledged public disappointment in the decision to sell Rushy Lagoon to a foreign buyer. The Labor MP says it's not the outcome many were hoping for, but said the large-scale investment couldn't be dismissed. It's expected to create more than 190 jobs. Without the full detail of what purchaser Gresham House intends for the site, Ms Teasdale says she will be seeking that detail directly from them. Acting Premier Bridget Archer has written to Prime Minister Anthony Albanese, calling for him to reverse the decision. Meantime, the Prime Minister and the Premier of New South Wales will attend today's state funeral for Launceston-born pathologist and former Australian of the Year Richard Scollier. The 59-year-old who died from breast cancer on June 7 is being remembered as the man who turned melanoma from a death sentence into

0: by a curable condition. Today's service will be held at the Sydney Opera House. And severe to damaging winds are expected to wreak havoc across much of the state into tonight, with a severe weather warning issued by the Bureau of Meteorology. The Bureau's Daniel Hayes says higher elevated areas across the south have copped the brunt of the system.
1: That's Ica Island. Certainly takes the wind with 163 kilometre an hour wind gust earlier this morning. We've seen 139 at Scott's Peak, 113 at Low Rocky Point, 111 at Mount Reid, a little closer to Hobart. We have had 117 recorded on Kanani, Mount Wellington.
0: The warning is current for parts of the Furneaux Islands, the northeast, northwest coast, and the central north forecast districts. Your look at the day's national news and your sport check are both coming up next.
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4: Morning, I'm Rob McLennan. The US has carried out more strikes on Iran overnight, claiming to have hit 140 military targets. American Ambassador to NATO Matt Whitaker justifying it on Fox News.
5: President Trump, if shipping is attacked or if the Iranians want to act belligerent, then he will respond with overwhelming force.
4: Australian cancer researcher Richard Scollier will be farewelled at a state funeral at the Sydney Opera House today. The 59-year-old, who died from brain cancer last month, is credited with saving thousands of lives through his groundbreaking melanoma research. Aussie unis will be forced to tighten up their action around racism and anti-Semitism. They'll be required to strengthen their complaint processes and adopt recognised definitions of hate and anti-Semitism. And the coalition is set to overhaul its nuclear policy with a plan to allow data giants to build their own reactors to power their AI data centres.
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0: Jannik Sinner has retained his title as Wimbledon champ, making it two in a row, beating Alexander Zverev in four sets. The world number one bounced back from dropping the first set with the win 6-7, 7-6, 6-3, 6-4 in nearly 4 hours of match time. The Italian says Zverev was a tough opponent.
6: I know another goal is for you to become number one in the world. You're very, very close, so we need to be... I have to be very careful now, so...
0: And Lachie Neale could become a Magpie. The Lion will reportedly head to Collingwood on a 3-year deal, which will allow Brisbane to keep Zach Bailey. Last night, the Lions thumped the Bombers by 90 points at the Gabba. I'm Ebony Ablett. That's the latest for your news and sport.
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7: York and Brisbane Street are both seeing plenty of traffic action in our CBD. The East Tamar Highway is suffering a similar fate through Invermay and over the mighty North Esk River. The SES are advising drivers to take care when driving, as the weather's going to get pretty crazy today. 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I'm Cam. More traffic soon on LAFM.
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3: LAFM's 3-day forecast.
9: Keep in mind, we do have a severe weather warning for damaging winds, and areas that will be affected by that include the Furneaux Islands, our northeast and central north forecast districts. Now, we've got a possible thunderstorm today for Launceston, heading for a top of 13, a possible storm again tomorrow, a top of 12, and heading for 14 for Wednesday, and mostly cloudy. A possible thunderstorm today as well for Scottsdale in the northeast, heading for 12, 11 with a possible thunderstorm tomorrow, and mostly sunny with a top of 13 for Wednesday. A possible shower today, heading for 14 for St Helens in the East Coast, 13 the top tomorrow with late thunder, and mostly sunny, a top of 15 for Wednesday. Right now in Lonnie it's 12, in Scottsdale it's 11, and in St Helens it's 13. It's 23 to 9, you got Jules. In for BJ, and it's time to groove. LAFM and 7.

0: and 7SD with Steelers Wheel. It is Jules in for BJ at 16 to 9. And just a reminder, I'll be hanging around for a bit after 9 as well. We've got the classic superset straight after the news at 9 o'clock. And it is your chance to get your name in the draw to win $100 at the end of the week. Thanks to Randall Heating. It's four songs, one common theme. When you work out what the common theme is, you need to call me. And if you're the first correct caller through, you go in the draw for that $100 at the end of the week. It's 9:15.
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0: LAFM and 7SD with Pink and Just Give Me a Reason. It's 4 to 9. You got Jules in for BJ. I'm going to hang around after 9 because we've got the classic superset on the way. Thanks to Randall Heating. 4 songs, 1 common theme. When you work out what the theme is, you need to call me. And if you're correct, we'll put you in the draw to win $100 at the end of the week. We've got news next.
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2: Good morning, I'm Ebony Ablett. 3 people are facing trafficking charges after recent targeted drug operations in Launceston. A woman charged with attempted murder will face the Magistrates Court in Launceston again.
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7: Good morning, I'm Ebony Applett. Tasmania Police is continuing calls for information after a violent attack on a Coles Bay man at his home over the weekend. It's alleged the 76-year-old man was assaulted before his home was deliberately set on fire and burned to the ground. He's being treated at the Royal Hobart Hospital, where he's in a serious but stable condition. Detectives are seeking information from the public, including dash cam or CCTV, of a blue Mazda 6 sedan that was sighted in the Tribunna Roadhouse on Saturday before being found burnt out in bushland near Wilderness Way at Travellers Rest. Anyone with information can provide it directly to police or anonymously via Crime Stoppers on 1800 333 000. A GoFundMe launched on behalf of the family has raised nearly $34,000 in less than 24 hours. The Australian Medical Association says less parents have chosen to vaccinate their children since the COVID pandemic, something the organisation says is concerning. AMA Tasmania President Dr. Meg Creeley said lower rates of vaccination lead to a resurgence in disease.
8: And what we see with kids, for example, who don't get a flu vaccine is that they're at higher risk of ending up with more severe disease. So that's the predominant point of the flu vaccine, is to prevent severe disease.
7: She urged parents to bring up any questions or concerns with their GP. A severe weather warning is current for much of the central north, northeast and Furneaux Islands forecast area this morning. A cold front crossing the state before a trough is set to pass this afternoon, which will reinvigorate winds again before they gradually ease overnight. The Bureau of Meteorology's Daniel Hayes says there's been strong and windy conditions even outside of the areas under the warning.
9: The low itself is a fair way to the south of Tasmania, but it's also potentially having some impacts as far as tides. We do have a coastal hazard warning out for parts of the southeast coast areas.
7: And the Exeter Men's Shed will receive a new extension to allow space for a small engine area and metalworking. It's received a grant of more than $70,000, one of 10 sheds across the state to receive them from the state government. Community and Multicultural Affairs Minister Roger Yench highlighting the work men's sheds do across the state, saying they save lives.
6: Why have a wardrobe when you can have a yourdrobe? 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
11: Hello, I'm Rob McLennan. The US claims it's hit 140 targets in its latest missile and drone attacks on Iran. It comes after an Iranian attack on a ship in the Strait of Hormuz. Donald Trump telling NBC he's running out of patience.
12: We had a deal with them yesterday. They were giving up everything. And then all of a sudden, 2 hours after that, they hit a ship with a drone.
11: Support for One Nation is easing, according to a new poll, with today's Resolve political monitor showing the party's primary support is down 3%, its first slide in 4 months. It means Labor has regained the overall lead on 28%, ahead of One Nation on 26% and the Coalition on 23%. That is still 3% higher than in June. An investigation is underway into the death of an Aussie dad at a Bali immigration centre. 39-year-old Cameron Hughes was found unresponsive on Friday night while he was awaiting deportation over visa concerns. Preliminary findings suggest he may have had a heart attack.
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7: Jannik Sinner has been crowned King of Wimbledon after downing Alexander Zverev in the final to retain his title, the world number one claiming the back-to-back win in a tight four-set battle. Meantime, Cruz Hewitt, son of Aussie legend Leighton, lost the Wimbledon boys' final against American opponent Jordan Lee. In the AFL, the Lions have delighted a Gabba full of fans with a dominant 90-point win over Essendon in Brisbane yesterday. Coach Chris Fagan says he really liked their first three quarters.
13: All in all, a decent, strong win.
7: And baseball is over. England has sacked Brendan McCullum as its men's test coach. The Kiwi says he's gutted but respects the decision. I'm Ebony Ablett. That is the latest update for your news and sport.
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10: LAFM's three-day forecast.
14: We've got a severe weather warning for damaging winds, and that's for various areas around Tassie, including the Furneaux Islands, northeast and central north forecast districts. We've got a possible storm today for Launceston, heading for a top of 13. 12 tomorrow, a possible storm again, and mostly cloudy, and heading for 14 for Wednesday. For Scottsdale in the northeast, heading for 12 today with a possible thunderstorm. Possible storm tomorrow as well, heading for 11, and a top of 13 for Wednesday. Should be mostly sunny. A possible shower today, 14 the top for St Helens and the East Coast, heading for 13 with late thunder tomorrow and Wednesday, mostly sunny and heading for 15. Right now in Lonnie it's 12, in Scottsdale it's 11 and in St Helens it's 13. 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
6: Late last night, in the archives, a file was reopened. Not for details of alien abductions or unexplained phenomenon. Four songs, each one a clue, each one pointing to the same hidden truth. Skeptics will call it coincidence. Believers will hear the pattern instantly. Either way, the truth is out there. Find it and you've solved the classic superset.
14: Yes, and it is thanks to Randall Heating. Visit the showroom in Gledo Street in Vermey. It is four songs, one common theme between them. And you need to work out what it is. When you do, call me 6331-0893. The first correct caller through goes in the draw to win $100 at the end of the week. Thanks

0: LAFM. Who am I talking to?
1: Shelley.
0: Shelley, what do you think the theme might be?
1: It could be travelling.
0: That's not it. See ya. LAFM, who am I talking to?
2: Talking to Steve Jewell. How are you going?
0: I'm good, Steve. What do you think the theme might be?
2: I reckon the lead singer's carked it.
0: That's not actually it. But it was a decent guess, though. But that's not the theme.
2: I'm not going to get $50 then.
0: No, not at the moment.
2: All right, Jules. Thanks.
0: See ya. There we go. Now, we've had three songs. We had Bonnie Tyler, Rest in Peace, Lost in France. We had Cake with The Distance. We had The Chain from Fleetwood Mac. And as soon as you work out what the common theme is, give me a call, 6331-0893. We want to get you in the draw to win $100 at the end of the week. Let's go to song number four now. This is Queen. I saw-

0: LAFM, who am I talking to?
1: Yeah, good morning, Jules. It's Bob here. How are you doing?
0: I'm good, Bob. How are you?
1: Not too bad, thank you.
0: What do you think the theme is?
1: Is it a connection, broken romances?
0: No. It's not, Bob. Have a good day, okay?
1: Thank you.
0: See ya. Bye. LAFM, who am I talking to?
2: My name's Sue.
0: And what do you think the theme is?
2: I think it's looking for something that you cannot find.
0: That's not it.
2: Okay, thank
0: you. See ya. LAFM, who am I talking to?
3: It's Mark Jules.
0: What do you think, Mark?
3: Who would have played?
0: Yes, well done. A lot of lycra and a lot of heat at the moment too. Well done.
3: It's lucky that it's not the fat bottom girl.
0: we did think about it, actually. Well done, Mark. You're in the draw for the $100 at the end of the week.
3: Thanks, Jules.
0: That was a lot of fun. Yes, it was all about the Tour de France that is on right now. We'll do the classic superset again tomorrow, just after 9, thanks to Randall Heating. Up next, it's Elton John.
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0: LAFM and 7SD with Toto. That is Africa. It is Jules, and I promised earlier that Rachel Beach from Just Cats would be coming in today with a cat or a kitten to adopt, but she's pulled out. She's not coming today. So there's something else that's taken precedence, but she has promised me she's going to visit tomorrow, so I'll make sure I get the Telfast ready. That is tomorrow. We'll have another Pet of the Week, courtesy of Just Cats. We've got Billy Joel on the way.
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0: on the way after the news, which is next. Have a gorgeous rest of your day. I'll catch you again tomorrow.
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2: Good morning, I'm Jane Drew. The Coalition has clawed back support following the latest political poll. The result poll has the Libs and Nats snatching 3 points from One Nation, rising to 23%, while Pauline Hanson's party dropped 3% to 26%. Labor Minister Mark Butler has told Nine that people are starting to realise that One Nation isn't the answer.
3: When you actually sit back and think about the so-called solutions they have for the country, I think more people are realising that would actually make things worse, not better.
2: There's been a spike in the number of applications for short-stay accommodation permits in Hobart City ever since the council declared its push to ban new permits in certain areas. The council is seeking to block whole homes in residential areas from getting a permit, a move members endorsed last month. But since then, the number of applications have skyrocketed. There have been 67 lodged in the past month. That compares to 84 applications in total for the 2024-25 financial year. As of April this year, there were 1,093 permits for visitor accommodation issued in Hobart. At least 27 people have been killed in a pub fire in Bangkok. Multiple others were injured after the huge blaze engulfed the building in the Thai capital. Dee